Yes, the bad times in life is like a telephone. You never know when it's a go ring. But when it ring, just pick it up and receive. When you finish, put down the receiver and carry on. 'Cause the sun will always shine.

0: kid, and they'll rat on you. The family doesn't get rat on you. That's why we gotta be prepared. Whoever out we need.
1: Nuestros clásicos ya son parte de tu vida. Viva la música.

down to the down to the down to the down to the down to the down to the down to the down to the down to the down to the down to the down to the down to the down to the down to the down to the down to the down to the down to the down to the down to the down to the down to the jam, get up to the track.